0: 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I always wake up early. 같은으로 정답 확인해 볼게요.
1: 아, I slept like a baby. Kevin, you're already up?
2: As you know. I'm an early bird. I'm an early bird. I'm an early bird.
1: You've suddenly turned into a bird, have you? I guess it's the power of nature. The Kevin that I know sleeps all day.
2: Okay, so I woke up early for a day. Danny said the sunrise here is beautiful, so I woke up early to see it.
1: How about Danny?
2: He saw it several times, so he told me not to wake him up. What about Jane?
1: She has no desire to wake up early. She's seen the sunrise many times.
2: Well, we can enjoy it together. The sun will come up soon.
1: Oh, it's coming up over there!
2: Wow, it's beautiful.

0: McBarn, the Halloween hayride is almost complete.
1: Z, do we have yummy treats?
0: Check.
1: Glowing pumpkins?
0: Check.
1: And spooky decorations?
0: Check.
1: Are you ready?
0: I'll drive while you tell the story of Jack-O-Lantern.
1: And then everybody gets treats. Woo-hoo! We are ready for the haunted hayride.
0: Okay, I'll start up the Z-mobile. I mean, the haunted hayride. Huh?

0: no.
1: Delicious treats!
2: Glowing pumpkins!
3: Spooky decorations! That must mean...
1: It's Halloween!
3: Halloween is so much fun!
0: There might be no fun tonight.
3: Yeah! It's Farmer McBarm! Hi!
0: Oh, Mecha Builders. Everyone is gonna show up soon for the haunted hayride, and there's no haunted hayride.
2: Oh no! Why not?
0: Well, Z is supposed to pull the hay wagon with his Z-mobile, but it went that way and won't stop.
1: Ooh, he's very far away. Oh, are you thinking what me thinking?
2: Go Mecha Big!
3: Go Mecha Bigger!
1: Go Mecha Giant! Remember the rule, when Cookie Clock gone, we shrink to normal size.
3: Let's go catch Z!
1: You see?

0: okay. Oh, but my Z-mobile looks like it's really stuck in the trees.
1: We're giant. Getting it out will be easy.
2: Abby? Maybe not so easy.
0: This is a problem. If I can't get the Z-mobile out of the trees, then I can't pull the hay wagon. If I can't pull the hay wagon, then McBarm can't tell the story of Jack-o'-lantern.
2: Oh, me love that story. Every Halloween.
0: Hold this under your chin. It makes the story spookier.
2: Oh, right. Thank you. Every Halloween, Jack-o'-lantern peeks out of his pumpkin burrow. If he sees everyone having fun, he smiles and flies through the air, glowing bright orange and giving everybody treats. Nummy, nummy.
0: But if he doesn't see everyone having fun, he frowns and goes back in his burrow. And there won't be any treats.
2: Only tricks.
0: And at the end of the haunted hayride, everyone will get treats.
3: Treats!
0: But it won't happen without the Z-mobile to pull the hay wagon.
2: Oh, no. We have to get the Z-mobile out of the trees. Mechas, we've got a problem to solve.

0: wheel out of the trees so we can pull the haunted hayride tonight.
1: Pull. That gives me an idea. Let's try pulling the Z-mobile out of the tree.
2: What this?
3: Yo, those are all my leftover Halloween decorations.
2: All right.
1: Hey, I wonder if that spider on a rope can help us pull the Z-mobile out of the tree.
2: Let's try it.
1: One, two, three, pull!
2: Quick question. Can Z-mobile roll without the tire?
3: Oh, no.
0: Look, Elmo will go find it. Rolly things!
4: Yeah! Oh, yeah. We're the first ones on the haunted hayride.
5: Yeah! Wait. Except this is just a hay wagon. What makes it go?
6: Don't worry. The Z-mobile should be here soon. At least I hope so.
2: Oh, we need to solve this so there can be a haunted hayride with the story of Jack.
0: Found it!
2: Nope, that Jacko Elmo.
3: Well, here's why I couldn't stop. A decoration got stuck in here.
0: Is that Jacko Lantern? Out of his burrow and flying?
2: Oh, Mr. O'Lantern, please give me lots of cookies.
1: Wait a minute, I see a string. Yeah, not Jack-O-Lantern, just a decoration. Sorry, everybody.
2: No cookies. Me, Jack-O-Lantern. Me bring everyone treats.
3: That reminds me of the pulleys we use on the haunted hayride, which no one may ever see.
1: Yes, a pulley. That's it.
0: Maybe that's what we need.
2: How a pulley gonna help us?
1: Check it out. A pulley is a simple machine made with a rope and a wheel. It can help lift and lower heavy objects.
0: Let's build a pulley to lift the Z-mobile up out of the trees, then lower it down to the ground.
1: Yeah, we can build a pulley using these extra decorations.
2: Let's do it.

0: boy.
1: Done.
2: Great job, Mecha Builders. We made a pulley.
0: And now we use pulley to pull.

0: bring on the treats. Hey, we solved the problem.
1: Here it comes. Get ready. The haunted hayride is about to take off.
2: Are we all having fun?
3: Yeah!
1: Every Halloween, Jack-O-Lantern peeks out of his pumpkin burrow. If he sees everyone having fun, he smiles and flies through the air, glowing bright orange.
3: Yeah!
4: Whoa! Is that who I think it is?
0: With treats for everyone!
1: Everybody loves our haunted hayride! Thanks for your help, Mecha Builders. How did you do it?
5: First, we planned it. We thought about ways to solve the problem.
6: Then we tested it. We tried different ideas and didn't give up.
0: Then we solved it. We found a solution and saved the day.
6: Mecha Elmo's favorite part was when Jack-O-Lantern gave everyone treats.
5: Me too. Jack was so real. How did you do that?
2: Yeah, how did you do that, McBarm?
1: Me? I thought you did it.
7: Happy Halloween!
0: The best haunted hayride ever! And Cookie yummy yummy too!
6: Someone else needs our help!
0: Time to bounce! Yeah!

0: great!
1: Best Halloween ever!
2: Roar!
1: Just wait till everyone sees me dressed up as a Mecha T-Rex!
2: Roar!
1: I stomp my feet! Stomp! Stomp! I whip my tail! Swoosh! Swoosh!
3: All right!
1: I roar out loud!
2: Roar!
1: I raise my arms and...
4: That can't be good.
0: Is something wrong?
1: I can't reach the Mecha T-Rex arms.

0: Happy Halloween, Mecha Builders.
1: Hi, Lloyd. What's that sound?
2: Oh my goodness. Oh my.
3: Oh no, robot dinosaur on the rampage.
4: Mechas, let's move.
3: We coming to save you, Grandma.
2: Robot dinosaur?
5: Mecha Builders! Hi!
6: Whoa! Oof. I'm okay.
4: That's not a robot dinosaur on a rampage! That's Timmy!
1: Oh, that's right! It's Halloween!
3: Wait a minute. Is this your Halloween costume? Wow, that sure fooled us!
6: Yeah! Thanks.
4: Hold for a picture.
3: Oh, yeah.
6: This year, I wanted to dress up as two of my favorite things, a dinosaur and a mecha builder.
4: So we made a costume that's both.
7: A mecha T-Rex.
3: Roar! Oh, that looks good.
6: Check it out. I stomp my feet. Stomp, stomp. I whip my tail. Swoosh, swoosh. I roar out loud. Roar! I raise my

0: The problem is, I can't reach the arms, so I can't move them. And if I can't reach the arms to move them, I can't hold on to my trick-or-treat bucket.
1: Ugh. And if Timmy can't hold on to trick-or-treat bucket, how he collect delicious Halloween treats? This a big problem.
2: Lickers, we've got a problem to solve.
1: Solve it! Yeah!
2: We need to find a way to help Timmy reach and move his Mecha T-Rex arms. What if, instead of Timmy reaching the Mecha T-Rex arms, we move them for him? Take an arm, Mecha Elmo! Okay, Timmy. Be a Mecha T-Rex.
0: I stomp my feet. Stomp, stomp. I whip my tail. I raise my arms.
3: Look, it's a Mecha T-Rex.
0: It works. I am a Mecha T-Rex, even though I can't reach the arms.
4: And there we go.
1: Here come the Mecha T-Rex.
0: Here comes Mecha T-Rex. Stop, stop, stop, stop, stop.
5: Oh, change direction. Change direction.
2: Oops. Is everyone okay?
0: We're okay.
1: Well, that didn't work. Me think we need a new plan. Okay, anyone who agrees, raise your hand.
0: Could somebody raise my hand? Thank you.
2: Let's think, Mechas. Moving the dino arms for Timmy didn't work.
1: But there's got to be another way.
4: It'd be easier to hang these decorations if my arms were longer.
2: Hey, Lloyd, looks like you could use a hand.
4: Huh? Oh, that'd be real great, Mecha Abby. Thanks.
2: No problem. I can reach near and far with my stretchy arms.
0: I wish I could make my arms longer. Then I could move the T-Rex arms all by myself.
2: Oh, that's it! Mechas, I have an idea. My arms get longer to help me reach things.
5: So, what if Timmy had something to help him reach things, too?
1: That's a great idea. But how we do that?
5: By making a tool to help Timmy reach farther. Like this. Lloyd, can we borrow these?
4: Well, sure. Take whatever you need.
5: Take this, Benson!
0: Woohoo! I stomp my feet. Stomp, stomp. I whip my tail. Swoosh, swoosh. I roar out loud. Roar! I raise my
6: Mecha T-Rex.
0: Yes, I'm doing it. I'm really doing it.
5: The reaching tools are working.
1: Terrific. But can the arms hold a bucket of treats?
2: Let's test it by making the bucket heavier.
1: We can use rocks to make the bucket heavier.
0: Roar!
2: Didn't work. The reaching tools weren't strong enough.
1: Yeah, we tried lifting T-Rex arms for Timmy. Then we tried reaching tools, but nothing is working.
5: And it's almost time to go trick-or-treating.
0: Thanks for trying. I guess I can be a Mecha T-Rex next year. Maybe by then my arms will be long enough.
2: Aw, I know you're frustrated, but don't give up.
5: Yeah, we'll figure this out together.
1: Whoa, ghost!
4: Whoops. Sorry about that. Just testing out this ghost decoration. I can't reach way up there, so a pulley helps me move it up and down.
1: Well, that fun. Can we try?
4: Of course.
1: Ghost up, ghost

0: Ghost up, ghost down.
1: Hey, what if we use pulleys to help Timmy lift his T-Rex arms?
0: Oh, yeah, pulleys. Great idea. How will pulleys help again?
1: Check it out. A pulley is a simple machine made of rope and a wheel to help move things up and down.
2: So, we can add pulleys to Timmy's costume to help him move the arms.
3: Let's try it. Roar!
2: Lloyd, can Mecha Elmo borrow some rope?
4: Well, sure. Take whatever you need.
2: Thanks, Lloyd.
1: First, we'll need two pieces of rope. One for each pulley.
2: But Elmo only has one rope.
5: I've got a tool for that. Aha! Ta-da! Scissors!

0: I'm gonna test it. I can move the arms! It works! Yes!
1: Now let's test if the arms are strong enough to hold a heavy bucket full of treats.
0: Okay, here goes nothing. I stomp my feet! Stomp! Stomp! I whip my tail! Swoosh! Swoosh! What? I roar out loud! Roar! I raise my arms! It works! Woohoo!
2: Yes!
3: Yeah! We did it! We solved the problem! We added pulleys to Timmy's costume so he could reach his T-Rex arms and move them!
0: Roar!
4: And the arms are strong enough to hold Timmy's trick-or-treat bucket!
0: Wow! Thank you, Mechas! Roar!
5: Cool! A Mecha T-Rex!

0: We tried different ideas and didn't give up.
1: Then we solved it. We found a solution and saved the day.
2: Oh, let's get a picture. Timmy, Mechas, say roar.
3: Roar!
2: Now that's a keeper.

0: 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Z. Cruz runs the ball to the end zone. Z. Cruz runs the ball to the end zone. Z. Zoe is at the zoo. Z. Zoe is at the zoo. Z. Zane put on a snazzy tie. Z. Zane put on a snazzy tie. Z. Izzy zips up her cozy coat. Z. Izzy zips up her cozy coat. Z. Zion is a big park in Utah. Z. Zion is a big park in Utah. Z. Zuri zooms on her sled. Z. Zuri zooms on her sled. Z. Ozzy likes to act zany. Z. Ozzy likes to act zany. Z. Zara had a quiz. She got zero wrong. Z. Zara had a quiz. She got zero wrong. Z. What does Zach see? Z. What does Zach see?
1: Let's read it again.
0: Z. Cruz runs the ball to the end zone. Z. Zoe is at Zane put on a snazzy tie. Z. Izzy zips up her cozy coat. Z. Zion is a big park in Utah. Z. Zuri zooms on her sled. Z. Ozzy likes to act

Show me the color. Hello, everyone. Today, I want to learn about things that are orange. Which one is orange? Let's find the orange things together. Are you ready? What are you making? Orange, orange. Green, green. Wow, this is a carrot. I think this carrot has orange. Carrot, carrot.

What are you making? This is orange. Orange. This is green. Green. Black. Black. Wow! This is a pumpkin. I think this pumpkin has orange. Pumpkin. Orange. Orange. Yellow. Yellow. Wow! This is a crown. I think this crown has orange. Crown. Crown. Orange. Carrot. Pumpkin. And crown. What color is this? Perfect! This is orange. Orange. Orange. Can you remember things that are orange? Great job! Carrot. Pumpkin. And crown. Time's up! You can see this program again on the following website: www.ebse.com.

0: It's more fun going with them than going fishing. Bear, let's go! Then you go by yourself. I'll go with them to look after the kids. You know you can't keep an eye on the kids if you can't see them. Let them out!
1: Yeah.

0: Ja. Ja.
1: Which one of you made this mess?
2: Yeah.
1: Hey, the kids mustn't go to the mountain without me.
2: Yo.

0: is my little brother George. This is Mummy Pig. And this is Daddy Pig. Peppa Pig. Lenses!
1: It is playtime. Peppa is playing with her friends. Oh, dear. Pedro and Penny have fallen over.
2: Are you all right, Penny?
3: Yes, thank you, Peppa.
4: I'm all right too, but my glasses have come off.
1: Pedro cannot see very well without his glasses.
4: Here they are. Oh, I think my glasses are broken.
3: Ah, I think my glasses are broken too.
5: Oh, perhaps you have picked up the wrong glasses.
4: Now I can see again.
3: Yes, that's better.
1: Pedro and Penny were wearing each other's glasses.
4: Madame Gazelle, why can't I see with Penny's glasses?
5: Because, Pedro, your glasses are different.
6: They look the same to me.
5: They might look the same, Danny, but they have different lenses.
4: What are lenses?
5: Come inside and I will show you. Lenses change the way we see the world. Some lenses make things look bigger, like this magnifying glass.
7: Ooh.
5: Has anyone seen a magnifying glass before?
4: Yes, my grandpa looks at his stamps with it. It helps him see all the little things.
5: I'm sure it does. Lenses are very useful things. They can even help us see the impossible.
4: Ooh! What's that?
5: That is a microscope. It shows us things that are so small, we could not see them without it. What do you see on this piece of glass, Freddy?
3: Nothing.
5: Aha! Now, look through the microscope and tell me what you see.
4: Wow! I see big rocks and stuff.
5: What you are seeing there are tiny bits of dust.
4: Wow!
3: Madame Gazelle, my mummy uses a microscope in her job. It helps her see the tinsiest, winciest things.
5: Of course! And that is all thanks to its lenses. Now, can anyone tell me another useful thing that uses lenses?
4: A bicycle.
5: No.
6: A hammer.
5: No.
3: An elastic band.
5: No, they do not

0: have lenses. Does anyone know what this is called?
1: It's a telescope. It makes faraway things look bigger.
0: Yes! Have a go, Mandy. Look at me through the little end.
1: Ah!
0: Can you see me, Mandy?
2: Yes! You are very, very big.
3: If you look through a telescope, things look bigger.
0: Okay, now look at me through the big end.
2: Now you are teeny tiny.
3: If you look through the big end of a telescope, things look smaller.
1: My daddy uses a telescope when he's sailing. It helps him see things a long way away. I think he looks through the small end.
0: Yes, I think so too.
4: Madam Gazelle, what about our glasses?
0: Those lenses are made to help you see better.
2: But why can't Penny's glasses help me see better?
0: Because everybody's eyes are different. The lenses in your glasses are just for you, so don't swap them with your friends.
3: It is home time.
5: Hello!
3: The parents have come to collect the children.
0: Today we have been learning all about lenses.
5: Wow, that's clever stuff.
2: Yes, they make things look bigger.
4: Or smaller.
2: So you can see the impossible invisible.
1: And everything at sea.
2: The lenses in our glasses are very good today.
4: They are helping us see the world just right.
3: Pedro and Penny like their lenses. Everybody likes lenses.

0: turn?
1: Our turn!
0: Take your seats. It's our turn to do a show for you.
2: Ooh, I think we may have started something.
3: Once upon a time, one blob fell from the sky. I am one. This is fun.
2: Ooh, that's me.
3: Ooh, a magic mirror. Hello, hello, I'm another one. One,
4: two, I am two. Pleased to meet. Hey, where'd they go?
5: It's both of us.
3: One, two, one, two, one, two.
4: And another two
6: is four. My four blobs can be the corners of a square. But that's not all. Oblong,
7: kite,
8: rhombus,
9: parallelogram.
10: Whee! They learn so fast.
4: Four and another four
11: is eight.
12: Octoblobs, way. One, two, three, four, five, six, seven, eight.
11: Way.
2: No, no, no. They're not going in order. They're missing out some very important numbers.
3: No, no, no. You're not going in order. You're missing out some very important numbers. Like me, me, me.
2: Is that meant to be me? Where are my juggling balls?
3: We don't need to carry juggling balls. We are juggling balls. One, two, three. Let's have everyone in order, please. Line up, numbers, then we'll see who's missing.
13: One, two, three.
3: So two, you go here, I'm here, then four.
2: A number line. That's handy.
3: That's right. A place for everyone. You, Octoblobs, you're four more than four. So you go one, two, three, four spaces further on.
12: Four plus one, two, three, four equals eight. Now to fill in the gaps. Octoblobs, assemble!
3: One, two, three,
12: four.
3: High five! Halfway there! Six!
11: Seven!
12: Eight!
11: Nine!
3: Ten!
14: Put your hands together!
2: Woo-hoo.
3: Equals one.
4: Two equals two. See how we balance.

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1: I'd really like to try that game.
2: And now for our grand finale.
3: Numberblood present triangle numbers.
0: Triangle.
4: Triangle.
0: Triangle.
4: Triangle.
5: Triangle.
6: Triangle.
7: Triangle.
8: Triangle.
9: Triangle.
1: How many blobs is that?
0: Lots.
10: What an amazing show with so many new ideas.
11: There's more. There's more.
0: There's so much more to explore.
12: Yay!
13: I think we started something big.

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So he is playing guitar, but he probably sings as well. 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

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Another one. 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All right, let's move on to the alternatives. This is my cousin. 대신에 you can say she is my cousin. 이거는 내 사촌 언니야가 아니라 그녀는 내 사촌 언니야. She is my cousin. 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Is she a singer? 대신에 you can say is your cousin a singer? 그녀 대신에 구체적으로 your cousin 사촌이 가수셔? Is your cousin a singer? You can ask it that way. All right, it's time now to sing today's song. All right, here are your words, your lyrics for today's song. This is my cousin. Is she a singer? And the beat. This is my cousin. Is she a singer? Let's go.

This is my cousin. Is she a singer? This is my cousin. Is she a singer? All right, let's do it one final time, really, really fast. This is my cousin. Is she a singer? This is my cousin. Is she a singer? This is my cousin. Is she a singer? This is my cousin. Is she a singer? All right, well done, guys. Let's move on and play some games. Time to guess today's magic words. Question 1. 사촌을 영어로 뭐라고 할까요? The word we're looking for has 6 letters in it. And it sounds like dozen, reason, and Susan. It begins with the letter C. 사촌 in English is C-O-U-S-I-N, cousin. Cousin. This is my cousin. And question number 2, 가수를 영어로 뭐라고 했었죠? So the word we're looking for has also 6 letters. And the word sounds like longer, finger, and hunger. 가수 begins with the letter S. 가수 in English is S-I-N-G-E-R, singer. Singer. Is she a singer? And time to fill in the blanks. 이건 내 사촌 언니야. How would you say this? This is my cousin. C-O-U-S-I-N, cousin. 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
1: One day, a young man was walking along a road on his journey from one village to another. As he walked, he noticed a monk working in the fields. The young man turned to the monk and said, "Excuse me, do you mind if I ask you a question?" "Not at all," replied the monk. "I am traveling from the village in the mountains to the village in the valley, and I was wondering if you knew what it is like in the village in the valley." "Tell me," said the monk, "what was your experience of the village in the mountains?" "Terrible," replied the young man. "I am glad to be away from there. I found the people most unwelcoming. So, tell me, what can I expect in the village in the valley?" "I am sorry to tell you," said the monk, "but I think your experience will be much the same there." The young man lowered his head helplessly and walked on. A while later, a middle-aged man journeyed down the same road and came upon the monk. "I am going to the village in the valley," said the man. "Do you know what it is like?" "I do," replied the monk. "But first, tell me about the village where you came from." "I've come from the village in the mountains," said the man. "It was a wonderful experience. I felt as though I was a member of the family in the village." "Why did you feel like that?" asked the monk. "The elders gave me much advice, and people were kind and generous. I am sad to have left there." "And what is the village in the valley like?" he asked again. "I think you will find it much the same," replied the monk. "I'm glad to hear that," the middle-aged man said, smiling, and journeyed on.
0: 네, 자, 우리 함께 가볼게요. 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

0: Hello, everyone. Welcome to Kevin's Cartoon English. Welcome, welcome. 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Let's go, go, go! I got paid today, so dinner is on me.
1: Woohoo! Great! I was waiting for this day. Let's hurry and order. I'll have this and that and this and
2: Eat
1: that.
2: Eat as much as you want.
1: Oh, I didn't eat anything all day today.
2: Oh, take your time. No one is chasing after you.
1: It's because it's so delicious.
2: 아이고, I know, but slow down. You'll have an upset stomach. Do you want a cider?
1: a cider? I can't drink alcohol.
2: Alcohol? No. Cider. Coke's friend?
1: Oh, in America, cider can also be alcohol. You're talking about soda, right? Okay, let's order.
2: Yes, soda. This isn't pork, it's soda. Get it? It's beef.
1: Soda, beef. Oh, wow. What was that, Kevin?
2: Come on, give me a laugh. It's my treat today.
1: Okay, that was funny.
0: 네, 여러분, 카툰 재밌게 잘 보셨나요? 그렇다면 저와 함께 복습해 볼까요? 와우, 식당입니다. 케빈이, I got paid today, so dinner is on me. 나 오늘 돈 벌었으니까 저녁은 내가 쏠게. 그러자 크리스틴이, Great! I was waiting for this day. 나 이날을 오기를 정말 기다렸어. 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You'll have an upset stomach.

0: soda. This isn't pork. It's soda. Get it? It's beef.
1: Soda, beef. Oh, wow. What was that, Kevin?
0: Come on. Give me a laugh. It's my treat today.
1: Okay, that was funny.

0: Yes? Alrighty then, let's do it!
1: Hi there, everyone. The title of our first story is At the Aquarium. In the story, our friends are visiting the aquarium. Woohoo! Well, what is an aquarium? At an aquarium, we can see many fish. We can see many different kinds of fish. We can see jellyfish. We can see sharks, too. What kind of fish do you want to see at the aquarium? All right, let's look at some words from the story. Aquarium. Aquarium.
2: Dad, can we go to the aquarium this weekend?
1: Fish. Fish.
3: I want to see tropical fish.
1: Tank. Tank. Wow! There is the shark tank. Let's see the sharks. Sharks. Sharks. Ooh! I don't want to swim in the ocean. I'm scared of sharks. Now, let's go to the aquarium.
4: Okay, guys, should we get started? Let's go!
5: At the Aquarium, written by Anastasia Suen. Illustrated by Marie Allen. Rorick Educational Media, copyright 2013.
6: We're going to an aquarium, says Counselor Esme.
7: I wonder what animals we will see living under the water, says George.
8: Is a raft, says Wendy.
9: Let's float down the river to the aquarium, says Counselor Omar.
10: Let's see all the sea creatures, shouts George.
9: What can you see in the kelp forest? Asks Counselor Omar.
10: I see fish, says George. I see a crab, says Wendy.
11: Eels,
9: yells Alex. The little fish are sardines, says Counselor Esme.
12: My dad likes sardines on his pizza, says George.
13: Ew!
14: Yuck!
9: Says Nadia.
10: Jellyfish have long arms. Or are those legs?
9: Asks Alex.
15: The better to zap you with,
9: laughs Chucky.
10: The shark tank at last, says George.
13: If I were a hammerhead shark, I would chase bat rays all day, says Nadia.
14: If I was a shark, I would play tag with crabs all day,
9: laughs Alex.
16: I would rather be the diver, feeding the sharks,
6: says Chucky.

0: great time.
1: Should we read some sentences from the book together?
0: Cool! That's a great idea. Read out loud.
2: Let's float down the river to the aquarium. Let's float down the river to the aquarium. Let's float down the river to the aquarium. What can you see in the kelp forest? What can you see in the kelp forest? What can you see in the kelp forest? My dad likes sardines on his pizza. My dad likes sardines on his pizza. My dad likes sardines on his pizza.
3: Huh? Huh?

0: It's time to read our book now.
1: Wow, I can't wait. I wonder what we're going to read.
0: I'm sure you'll like it. Let's find out.
2: The title of our next story is Jungle Journey. In this story, we are going to the jungle. A jungle is like a forest. You can find jungles in tropical places. Tropical places are usually hot and wet. In a jungle, there are many, many green plants everywhere. Well, what will the friends in the story find in the jungle? Many insects and animals. Shall we look at some words and sentences from the story? Jungle. Jungle. Let's jump on our jet bus for this jungle journey. Let's jump on our jet bus for this jungle journey. Journal. Journal. My dad keeps a journal when he travels for his job. My dad keeps a journal when he travels for his job. Forest canopy. Forest canopy. You can see the river and the jungle forest canopy. You can see the river and the jungle forest canopy. Jaguar. Jaguar. A jaguar is chasing our jeep. A jaguar is chasing our jeep. All right, are you ready to visit the jungle? Let's go!
0: Are you ready to dive into the book?
1: Let's do it!
3: Jungle Journey, written by J. Jean Robertson, illustrated by Ed Meyer, Rorick Educational Media, copyright.

0: Copyright 2013.
1: Just what is a jungle? Asks Joey.
2: A place crowded with tropical plants, answers Counselor Pax.
1: Let's jump on our jet bus for this jungle journey, calls Yari.
3: My dad keeps a journal when he travels for his job. I am keeping a jungle journey journal, says Willa.
4: Great idea, says Sid.
1: Effie says,
3: It looks green and bumpy down there. It has a jagged blue line through it.
2: You can see the river and the jungle forest canopy, says Counselor Pax.
4: What lives in jungles? Asks Sid.
3: Oh, jaguars, monkeys, jackals, snakes, and birds, answers Counselor Chloe. You will also need insect repellent.
4: We'll be jammed in tight with so many people in the jeep, says Brett.
3: Who cares? Says Effie. That way we won't jiggle out on the bumpy trail.
4: A jaguar is chasing our jeep, hollers Sid.
1: There's a giant boa in the tree. Its jaws are wide open, says Counselor Chloe.
2: Hold on, says Counselor Pax. We are under the jungle canopy.
1: Counselor Chloe says, Jolly jungle lunch menu, jelly sandwiches, jackfruit salad, and jungle juice.
4: Brett says, Maybe Willa will put lunch in her journal.
3: Oh, yes, says Willa. And the jeep, jaguar, and our whole jazzy jungle journey.
4: Goodbye, jungle,
1: shouts Sid.

0: Let's read it again.
1: Jungle Journey, written by J. Jean Robertson, illustrated by Ed Meyer, Rorick Educational Media, copyright 2013.
2: Just what is a jungle? Asks Joey.
3: A place crowded with tropical plants, answers Counselor Pax.
4: Let's jump on our jet bus for this jungle journey, calls Yari.
5: My dad keeps a journal when he travels for his job. I am keeping a jungle journey journal, says Willa.
6: Great idea, says Sid.
7: Effie says, It looks green and bumpy down there. It has a jagged blue line through it.
3: You can see the river and the jungle forest canopy, says Counselor Pax.
6: What lives in jungles?
7: Asks Sid.
5: Oh,

0: jaguars, monkeys, jackals, snakes, and birds. Answers Counselor Chloe. You will also need insect repellent.
1: We'll be jammed in tight with so many people in the Jeep, says Brett.
2: Who cares? Says Effie. That way we won't jiggle out on the bumpy trail.
1: A jaguar is chasing our Jeep, hollers Sid.
0: There's a giant boa in the tree. Its jaws are wide open, says Counselor Chloe.
3: Hold on, says Counselor Pax. We're under the jungle canopy.
0: Counselor Chloe says, Jolly jungle lunch menu, jelly sandwiches, jackfruit salad, and jungle juice. Brett says,
1: Maybe Willow will put lunch in her journal.
2: Oh, yes, says Willow. And the Jeep, Jaguar, and our whole jazzy jungle journey.
1: Goodbye, jungle!
0: Shouts Sid.

0: Wow! That was a great story! Let's think about the story! Let's review! Wow! What an exciting trip! I'd like to visit a jungle one day. Let's review! It's time for a short quiz. Please find the answer. In the story, the kids visited a jungle or mountain. In the story, the kids visited a jungle or mountain. Yes, jungle. In the story, the kids visited a jungle. The kids ride a jeep or van in the jungle. The kids ride a jeep or van in the jungle. Yes, a jeep. The kids ride a jeep in the jungle. Wonderful job, everyone.
1: I hope you had a great time with me. Let's get together again next time.

0: friends, the numbers. Like, one.
1: You called?
0: Hi.
1: Hi.
0: Emma was just saying we're going to count numbers like one and two.
2: Oh, hey, what's up?
3: Three here.
4: Four's in the house.
0: How many numbers are there?
5: Oh, more than you can count.
2: Hey, let's find out more about numbers like us. Today on Sesame Street.

0: got my glove. Oh, hey, check it out.
1: Oh, hi. Welcome to Sesame Street. Oh, Emma was just about to help Chris clean some dirty dishes here at Hooper's store.
0: Mm-hmm, and we have a lot of dirty dishes to clean.
1: Yeah, this is going to take all day.
2: Mm-hmm. The amazing... dishes left. Ha-ha!
1: Hey! You made all the dishes disappear!
2: That's right. They're all cleaned up and put away because I'm...
0: The Amazing Zero! You're the Amazing Zero! You are my favorite superhero number!
2: Always great to meet a fan. I think I might have an autograph here somewhere. Sorry. Zero left. Happens a lot. I am Zero after all.
1: You're Zero after all. What's Zero?
0: Oh, Zero is a number that means there's none of something.
2: I, the Amazing Zero, help people by taking all of a thing away until none of it is left. Zero, all gone.
1: Like making all the dirty dishes disappear?
0: Mm-hmm, exactly. We had a lot of dirty dishes, and the Amazing Zero helped us by leaving us zero dirty dishes to clean. Ah. Oh, do the trumpet! Do the trumpet!
2: A lot of work. There are lots of people to help and things to take away. That's why I've come here to Sesame Street, to find someone to help me.
0: Oh, like a sidekick?
2: Yes, another Zero hero. Know anyone that could help?
0: Well, I have to watch the store,
1: so... Oh, Emma can do it! Emma can do it!
2: Okay, yes, well, yes, yes, can yes, you yes, count yes, to yes, zero?
1: Yes, yes. Yes. No, sorry, I'm gonna count to zero.
2: That's okay. Here, I'll show you. See? Here are four cups.
1: Let's see here. One, two, three, four. Mm-hmm. Four cups all together.
2: Now, watch this. The Amazing Zero! Now there are zero. Now, if you're going to help me, you're going to need a superhero costume.
1: Ooh, okay. Be right back. Like this.
2: Look at that. A cape and everything. Mm. Now, you just need a zero superhero name.
1: All right.
0: Hmm. Oh, how about this? Super Zero.
1: Yeah. Elmer likes that. Oh, Elmer means... Super Zero likes that.
2: Yes. Come on, Super Zero. We have people to help.
1: Mm.
2: You can do the trumpet.
1: Really?
2: Huh? Oh. Away we go.
1: Bye, Chris. See away you, but... we go.
3: Whoa.
1: Hi, Grover. Can the Amazing Zero and Super Zero help you by leaving zero?
3: I, your cute and literary monster, could use some help returning all my library books after some light reading.
2: Here's your chance, Super Zero. Help this furry blue citizen by leaving him with zero library books.
1: Okay, Super Zero, we'll save the day.
3: My hero.
1: He's a heavy.
3: You are telling me.
1: Super Zero, return Grover's books to the library. Time to sound the trumpet.
2: Wait, let's check. Are there zero books left? Remember, zero means...
1: None.
3: I still have a few books here, Super Zero.
2: Let me help. The Amazing... There are zero library books left. Ha ha! They've all been returned. Oh, and...

0: Here's your library card.
1: Oh, thank you. You are my number hero.
0: Oh, sound the trumpet, Super Zermo. Zero saves the day again.
2: Yeah, but not Super Zermo. Elmo took a lot of books, but Grover still had a lot left.
0: Oh, you just need more practice. Remember, zero means none.
2: None.
3: Oh, my goodness.
0: And it sounds like someone else needs our help. Quick, trumpet.
2: You okay?
3: Would you just look at all this laundry? Have you ever seen so much washing to do in all your life? I'm gonna be here all day.
2: Super Zermo, to the rescue. Grandma, now Super Zermo can help you.
3: Really?
2: Really. Super Zermo will use his superpowers to leave zero baskets of laundry. Watch this. Pardon, Elmo?
0: Of course.
2: Mm-hmm. Okay. Just a second here. Oof. Another heavy thing. But don't worry. Super Zermo will... Whoops.
0: Remember, zero means none. No baskets of laundry. Are there zero laundry baskets?
3: Well, I believe you missed a couple.
0: Super Zermo, remember, zero means none.
2: Right.
0: No laundry baskets. Hmm. I'll clean this up. The amazing...
2: Zero did it again.
3: The laundry is gone!
0: That's right! There are zero baskets of laundry. It's all cleaned up. Trumpet, please, Super Zermo.
3: Oh, thank you, my zero hero.
0: Another victory for zero.
4: Help!
0: And it sounds like someone is in need of our help. Trumpet! We're on our way.
4: Please no bouncing near my block tower. You're gonna knock it over. Please.
0: Come, Super Zermo.
2: Alright.
0: Here's your chance. Leave zero balls near that block tower.
2: Oh, Super Zermo doesn't know. He hasn't made zero of anything yet. You know, maybe the amazing zero should just find a new zero hero. Elmo's gonna give up, okay? See you later.
0: Hey, you can't give up. There's zero, no one, nobody I want helping me other than you, Super Zermo!
2: Really?
0: Really!
2: Well, okay, amazing zero, Super Zermo won't give up!
0: You can do it! Look, your friend needs you! Just remember, zero means...
2: None!
0: That's right! Now go!
2: Okay! Super Zermo, to the rescue!
4: Super Zermo!
0: Yes!
2: Hey, Beach Ball! Eh? Playground's that way!
5: Playground!
0: All right, Super Zermo! How many balls are left?
2: Super Zermo thinks there are zero! No balls left!
4: Boingy, boingy, boingy, boingy, boingy,
2: oh, no!

0: hear it for Super Zermo!
1: Thank you, everybody. Oh, Amazing Zero, does this mean that Elmo gets to do the trumpet now? Oh,
0: but of course.
1: Oh, okay, everybody.
0: Job helping people get to zero, Super Zermo. Sesame Street is in good hands with a hero like you.
1: Ah, don't mention it. It was nothing.
2: I wonder what if let's try.

0: Hello, Cookie Monster and Gonger. I'm Nima, and me and my two friends are having lunch. We need enough for 1, 2, 3 people. We want something that is green, our favorite color. Can you help me, please?
1: Of course we can help you, because we are... Monster Munch! We wonder, what is something green that is food?
2: Green. Oh, I got it! What? Pesto pasta!
1: What we need to make pesto pasta?
2: For pesto pasta, we need whole wheat pasta, pine nuts, basil, parmesan cheese, garlic, and olive oil for the pesto.
1: Okay, well, right over here. Look at this. We got the pasta, pine nut, basil, parmesan cheese, garlic, and olive oil.
2: Hang on, Cookie.
1: Yeah.
2: How many pine nuts do we have?
1: Let me count. One. One.
2: Cookie, we need more than one pine nut for the pesto pasta.
1: Oh, no, what are we going to do? It's not like we could just go to a pine tree forest and, like, get a pine nut.
2: Actually,
1: oh, boy.
2: We can.
1: Really?
2: Yeah. Come on.

0: boy, oh boy, oh boy. Here we are at the Pine Tree Forest. Hello, Farmer Fornima. We need pine nuts to make pesto pasta. Can you help us, please?
1: Hello, Cookie Monster and Gonga. Welcome to the Pine Tree Forest. Sure, I can help you. Pine nuts are found.

0: pine cones of pine trees. When the pine cones are ready, they fall down from the tree. We collect them. After the cones have dried in the sun, we take out the nuts and remove the shells. Then they're ready to be eaten. You can eat them straight as a snack, put them in salads, vegetable dishes, or baked into cookies. There are so many ways to use pine nuts. Here are some pine nuts to make pesto pasta, Cookie Monster and Ganga.
1: Thank you, Farmer Pornima. Pine nuts, going home with pine nuts. Yeah, okay, Chef Ganga. We got the pine nuts here. Now, me wonder how we make pesto pasta.
2: Ah, well, dig this. Look, what if we check the recipe? Okay, listen. Put 3 cups of whole wheat pasta into boiling water.
1: Putting the pasta into the water.
2: Now make the pesto. First, we toast the 1/3 cup of pine nuts in the skillet.
1: Here we go. Little scurry, scurry. Toasty, toasty, toasty.
2: Then add pine nuts to 2 cups of basil.
1: Okay, adding pine nuts to the basil.
2: Now add 1/4 cup of Parmesan cheese.
1: Adding the Parmesan cheese.
2: Also add 2 cloves of garlic. Then add 1/2 cup of olive oil.
1: Okay, adding olive oil.
2: And mix it in the food processor.
1: Oh boy, this is my favorite part.
2: Yeah! Hey, pasta done! Now put the pasta into the bowl.
1: Radio.
2: And finally, add the pesto to the pasta.
1: Yes. Oh, look, it's green.
2: Now put them into 3 bowls. Sprinkle a little more cheese on top.
1: Yeah. 1, 2, 3. 3 bowls for 3 friends.
2: Oh! It's ready.
1: Order up. Bye-bye, food.
2: Peace out, pasta. Oh, Cookie Monster.
1: Yes,
2: I got this now for you.
1: Oh, that for me? Oh, boy.
3: Thank you so much, Cookie Monster and Ganga, for this delicious green pesto pasta. It's healthy and delicious.
4: You're welcome, Nima.

0: with our friend Gabrielle.
1: Hey.
0: And her grandma Nan.
2: Hey there.
0: What did you find, Tango?
1: Spider's web.
0: Does that mean there's a spider here?
1: Oh, Elmo hopes so.
0: Elmo loves spiders.
1: I don't see any spiders here.
0: Elmo wonders if we can find a spider here in the park.
1: Great question, Elmo.

0: Tangle, don't get too close. You need to be kind to nature. So observe, don't disturb.
1: Oh, Elmo hopes this is a spider.
0: Me too. Spiders are super cool. Some people think they're insects, but they're not.
1: They're not?
2: No, insects have 6 legs and spiders have 8 legs. And that's one way to tell they're not insects. They're arachnids. See you shortly.
1: So, if we want to know if this is an insect or a spider, then we should...
3: count the legs!
1: Count with us.
3: 1, 2, 3, 4, 5, 6.
1: That's 6 legs altogether.
0: So this is an insect.
2: Very nice. And this particular insect is called a stink bug.
1: A stink bug!
0: Stinky! Now let's go and count more legs.
1: And maybe find a spider. Did Elmo mention that Elmo loves spiders? Not there. Look! Tango found something else!
0: Let's count the legs to see if it could be a spider. Count with us. 1, 2, 3, 4, 5, 6.
1: 6 legs all together.
0: So that means this is an insect. From the sounds of it, I'd say it's a cricket. Sorry, Elmo.
1: No, that's okay, Gabrielle. We should keep looking.
0: Looked and looked and found 2 creatures that each had 6 legs. So they are both insects and not arachnids. Sorry, Elmo. I know you really wanted to see a spider.
1: What is it, Tango? Another spider's web. Wait, maybe Elmo's gonna see ya. Is that a spider, Gabrielle?
0: It could be, but we better check by counting the legs.
3: 1, 2, 3, 4, 5, 6, 7, 8.
1: 8 legs all together.
0: Grandma Nell! Grandma Nell!
2: Hi, kids.
0: Grandma Nell, look! We found a creature with 8 legs.
1: Yeah, is it a spider? Is it?
2: It does have 8 legs.
4: Yes,
2: this arachnid is a spider.
1: Yeah!
0: We answered Elmo's

0: Zero and I helped people by making zero things.
1: And zero means none.
0: Oh, looks like someone else needs our help. My blue furry friend, can we help you make those two cookies into zero cookies?
2: It's okay. Me got this. Me know how to make zero cookies.
0: Wow, he's a natural zero hero.
1: See you next time on
3: Sesame Street. Come on.

Z. Cruz runs the ball to the end zone. Z. Zoe is at the zoo. Z. Zoe is at the zoo.

0: Z, Izzy, zips up her cozy coat. Z, Zion, is a big park in Utah. Z, Zion, is a big park in Utah. Z, Zuri, zooms on her sled. Z, Zuri, zooms on her sled. Z, Ozzy, likes to act zany. Z, Ozzy, likes to act zany. Z, Zara, had a quiz. She got zero wrong. Z, Zara, had a quiz. She got zero wrong. Z, what does Zach see? Z, what does Zach see?
1: Let's read it again!
0: Z, Cruz runs the ball to the end zone. Z, Zoe is at the zoo. Z, Zane put on a snazzy tie. Z, Izzy zips up her cozy coat. Z, Zion is a big park in Utah. Z, Zuri zooms on her sled. Z, Ozzy likes to act zany. Z, Zara had a quiz. She got zero wrong. Z, what does Zach see?
1: I hope you had

0: You believe this color?
1: Hey, can you solve this quiz?
0: Can you solve this quiz?
2: Alright, 자, 본문도 한번 가볼게요. 아, 자랑스러운 느낌 살려야 돼요.
0: Okay.
2: 아시겠죠? Oh, my grandson drew this. Can you believe it?
0: My grandson drew this. Can you believe it?

0: believe I'm a very patient person because even if for some reason there is a birthday gift at my home half a year in advance, I'm not going to open it until it's my birthday. I believe I'm a very patient person because even if for some reason there is a birthday gift at my home half a year in advance, I'm not going to open it until it's my birthday. I believe I'm a very patient person because even if for some reason there is a birthday gift at my home half a year in advance, I'm not going to open it until it's my birthday.
1: 스스로가 인내심이 굉장히 많다고 하면서 그 이유를 어떤 예를 통해서 말하고 있습니다. 문장을 같이 보겠습니다.
2: So, Margarita said, I believe I'm a very patient person because if for some reason there's a birthday gift at my home half a year in advance, I'm not going to open it until it's my birthday.
1: This is just impossible for me.
2: Oh, yeah, for me too. I'm like, 네. You already bought it? Come on. Let me have it.
1: Yeah, might as well just open it.
2: Yeah.
1: 그래서 문장을 다시 보면요. I believe I'm a very patient person. 저는 정말 인내심이 많은 사람인 것 같아요. 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So she's very patient.
2: Yeah, 네. I can't do that, but...
1: 이게 요약 문장이었고요. 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
2: Sounds great.
0: I believe I'm a very patient person because even if for some reason there is a birthday gift at my home, half a year in advance... I'm not going to open it until it's my birthday. I believe I'm a very patient person because even if for some reason there is a birthday gift at my home, half a year in advance, I'm not going to open it until it's my birthday. I believe I'm a very patient person because even if for some reason there is a birthday gift at my home, half a year in advance, I'm not going to open it until it's my birthday.
2: 네. Let's jump right into English on the go.

0: It's time for English on the Go, so we're going to look at Margarita's full clip where she talks to us about how she's very, very patient, especially when it comes to gifts, which is a gift I do not possess. Anyway, let's find out more. Just one
1: ignitra. Are you ready? Go!
2: When it comes to gifts, I am officially the most patient person in the world. And I'm pretty proud of that. I feel like not many people can contain their curiosity and stay patient when they know that there's a gift somewhere waiting for them, but they can't open it just yet. My family lives abroad, so we don't get to celebrate birthdays together that often, and we also don't get to shop for birthday gifts. Normally, my parents ask me to buy something myself and then open it on my birthday, which is what I've done last year, where I bought myself a laptop on behalf of my parents half a year in advance because the shop had a really good student sale. I bought the laptop, I brought it home, I put it away, and I didn't touch it until my birthday. That's what I call patience.
3: 네, 이야기 잘 들어보셨죠? 오늘의 핵심 어휘 보고 공부 이어가겠습니다. 자, 먼저 공식적으로 officially 그 다음 함유하다, 어떤 것을 가지고 있다, 포함하고 있다라는 의미도 되고요.

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1: Repeat after me, starting with officially, officially, officially. Next we have contain, contain, contain. Curiosity, curiosity, curiosity. Perfect. Let's take a look at her clip once again, but with English subtitles.
2: When it comes to gifts, I am officially the most patient person in the world, and I'm pretty proud of that. I feel like not many people can contain their curiosity and stay patient when they know that there's a gift somewhere waiting for them, but they can't open it just yet. My family lives abroad, so we don't get to celebrate birthdays together that often, and we also don't get to shop for birthday gifts. Normally, my parents ask me to buy a year in advance because the shop had a really good student sale. I bought the laptop, I brought it home, I put it away, and I didn't touch it until my birthday. That's what I call patience.
1: And that's what I call never happening in my household.
0: Yeah, it's very, very, very highly unlikely that yeah. I will have that kind of patience.
1: Uh-huh.
0: 자, 그러면 처음으로 돌아가서 마가리다 씨의 첫 번째 문장부터 보면서 공부를 시작해 볼까요?
1: Let's do it.
2: When it comes to gifts, I am officially the most patient person in the world, and I'm pretty proud of that. I feel like not many people can contain their curiosity and stay patient.
1: When it comes to gifts, I am officially the most patient person in the world.
0: 선물에 관해서는 이라고 문장이 시작되죠. When it comes to gifts, I am
1: officially, officially.
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1: Yeah. Basically, it just means you're really whatever it is. I'm officially the best MC on 생활영어.
0: So among the two of us? Between yeah. the two of us? Mm-hmm. Okay, so it's very, very not official. 그래서 officially the most patient person in the world라고 하면 은 mm-hmm. 공식적으로 저는 세상에서 제일 인내심이 많은 사람이에요 라고 uh-huh. 아주 크게 과장을 하고 있고요.
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0: 네, 먼저 함유하다, 억누르다.
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1: And you are very right. Mm-hmm. Let's see what else she has to say.
2: When they know that there's a gift somewhere waiting for them, but they can't open it just yet. My family lives abroad, so we don't get to celebrate birthdays together that often, and we also don't get to shop for birthday gifts.
1: When they know that there is a gift somewhere waiting for them, but they can't open it just yet.
0: 이 문장 when they know 앞에 방금 뭐가 나왔었죠? Not many people can contain their curiosity. 이 부분이었습니다. 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
1: 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I couldn't reply just yet. I couldn't reply just yet. Let's look at our next one.
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1: Our baby can't walk just yet. Our baby can't walk just yet. Perfect. Let's look at our next pattern.
0: 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She signed on behalf of her boss. 발음 연습이요.
1: She signed on behalf of her boss. She signed on behalf of her boss. Great. Let's look at our last example.
0: 그 다음으로 모두를 대신해서 정말 감사드립니다라고 하고 싶을 때 on behalf of everyone, thank you so much. 이렇게 말하시면 됩니다. 큰 소리로 읽어 주세요.
1: On behalf of everyone, thank you so much. On behalf of everyone, thank you so much. Perfect. How about we take a look at the clip for the last time with both English and Korean subtitles.
2: When it comes to gifts, I am officially the most patient person in the world, and I'm pretty proud of that. I feel like not many people can contain their curiosity and stay patient when they know that there's a gift somewhere waiting for them, but they can't open it just yet. My family lives abroad, so we don't get to celebrate birthdays together that often, and we also don't get to shop for birthday gifts. Normally, my parents ask me to buy something myself, and then open it on my birthday, which is what I've done last year, where I bought myself a laptop on behalf of my parents half a year in advance because the shop had a really good student sale. I bought the laptop, I brought it home, I put it away, and I didn't touch it until my birthday. That's what I call patience.
0: 오늘의 알쏭달쏭 영어 표현 한마디 소개하겠습니다. 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
1: 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Yeah. And if you stretch it too much, it gets thinner and thinner, until it breaks.
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1: Or you could say thin.
0: Thin 하기도 합니다.
1: Yeah.
0: All right.
1: Perfect. Let's move on to in the social world.

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1: Let's take a look. I am a person with no patience. I officially accept it. Now tell me, what's my birthday gift? Every year I buy myself a birthday gift. I wrap it, of course. Then I wait for my birthday to open it. There are still 9 days to go. I have a lot of patience.
0: 네, 하나씩 다시 볼게요.
1: All right, Joe says,
0: I'm a person with no patience. Mm-hmm. 저는 참을성이 없는 사람입니다.
1: All right.
0: I'm not a patient person. 이란
1: I'm
0: 말이죠.
1: Not patient at all.
0: 네, I officially accept it. I officially admit it. 하면은
1: yes.
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1: That's right.
0: Now tell me. 자, 그럼 이제 말해달라. What's my birthday gift?
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0: 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Mm-hmm. Where is it?
1: Where is it? 네. You know I'm not patient. I'm not patient. I accept. Tell me.
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0: 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Mm-hmm. I wrap it, of course.
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1: Yeah.
0: Would you do this?
1: No. If no. I buy myself a birthday gift, I'm using it right away.
0: Yeah.
1: And I especially would not wrap it up.
0: I have no time for wrapping my own birthday gifts.
1: No time nor patience. Mm-hmm. All right. So those are definitely some great social media posts. You should visit us online and let us know if you're patient when it comes to gifts.
0: Yeah.
1: We'd love to know.
0: Patient enough to do what
1: Margarita
0: his name?
1: Did or Oscar does. Yeah. All right. We'll see you next time.
0: 감사합니다.
1: Bye.

Okay. This time, put the hips back in, but rotate your pelvic bones backward by sticking out your butt. See that? I will say that one more time. This time, put the hips back in, but rotate your pelvic bones backward by sticking out your butt. See that? Like that. Good. Of course, this is an example of a very bad posture as well. But so many people stand this way. I will say that one more time. Of course, this is an example of a very bad posture as well, but so many people stand this way. Okay? Good. Now, see if you can put your pelvic bones in a neutral place. Your lower back won't feel any pressure here. I'll say that one more time. Now, see if you can put your pelvic bones in a neutral place. Your lower back won't feel any pressure here. Good. Now imagine there is a string coming out of the top of your head and it is constantly pulling you upward. Okay? I'll say that one more time. Now imagine there is a string coming out of the top of your head and it is constantly pulling you upward. Yeah? Good. You will notice that you're already engaging your core just by imagining this invisible string. I'll say that one more time. You will notice that you are already engaging your core just by imagining this invisible string. See that? Good. This is how you want to walk through life all the time. Okay, I'll say that one more time. This is how you want to walk through life all the time. Good. That was it. I wanted to deal how to stand the right way. And that was it.

Aha, thanks to you. 자, 덕분에 I met the deadline yesterday. 자, meet deadline 우리 그런 얘기도 했죠. 자, 마감일을 맞추었어요. 그러니까 이분이 도와준 거죠, 어제. 그래서 일을 잘 마무리하기 위해서 잘 도와줘서 아침에 감사한 표시. It's a way of saying thank you. All right, so let's look at the whole dialogue. I got you some coffee. Wow, thanks. What's the occasion? Thanks to you, I met the deadline yesterday. Great. All right, let's look at some key points. What's the occasion? 너무 좋아요. What's the occasion? 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So you're kind of asking like, why am I getting this? What did I do? All right, here are some example sentences. What's the occasion? Why are you so dressed up? Okay, what's the occasion? Why are you so dressed up? 자, 오늘 무슨 날이에요? 왜 이렇게 차려입었어요? 네, 이렇게도 쓸 수 있습니다. 그러니까 아, 왜 옷이 이렇게 왜 이렇게 근사하게 차려입었지? 무슨 일이 있나? 무슨 날인가? Right. What's the occasion? Next one. You're buying dinner? What's the occasion? You're buying dinner? What's the occasion? 자, 저녁을 산다고요? 무슨 일인데요? 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Why? What's the reason? So it's a good thing. It's usually a good thing, and you want to know why. You know, what's the reason for this? Okay. So when you're doing, when you're wearing something, and you're usually 막 갑자기 dress 항상 바지를 입었는데 원피스를 입었을 때, what's the occasion? Is there? Are you going somewhere special? 누가 뭐를 선물을 했을 때, right? You know, here's a gift for you. What? Why? What's the occasion? It's not my birthday. What did I do? So you want to know what's going on. All right. Next one. Thanks to you. 정말 좋은 패턴입니다. So, thanks to you. 자, 당신 덕분에. 당신 덕분에. Thanks to you, I passed the interview. Thanks to you, I passed the interview. 덕분에 면접에 합격했어요. Okay, thanks to you. 아주 쉽죠? I passed the interview because you helped me and thank you so much. 이렇게 길게 하는 것보다 thanks to you. Good. Okay, next one. Thanks to you, I got the job. Thanks to you, I got the job. 덕분에 취직했어요. 덕분에 취직했어요. Thanks to you, I got the job. You see, so if you, the more you study English and you study expressions like this, the easier it will be for you to speak English. 자, 딱 보면은 아주 쉽죠. Thanks to you, I got the job. Thanks to you, I can cook, you know, for my family. 뭐 음식을 배웠어요. Cooking 하는 거. 음식 만드는 거를 배워가지고. Thanks to you, you know, now I can cook really well. 그러니까 무조건 다양하게 다 쓸 수 있습니다. Thanks to you, I have a job here at EBS because you're watching this program. Thank you. Alrighty. Alright, now let's move on to shadowing. Okay, everyone, it's time for shadowing, and we're going to practice out loud. We're going to try to speak at a normal speed, you know, what native speakers. And of course, not all native speakers speak this way, but we do speak a little bit faster. Okay, so here we go. I got you some coffee. Wow, thanks. What's the occasion? Thanks to you, I met the deadline yesterday. 자, what's the occasion 할 때 궁금해야 되잖아요. 그러니까 what's the occasion 이런 것보다 what's the occasion? 네, 이렇게 좀 이런 intonation을 해야 되죠. Let's do that one more time. I got you some coffee. Wow, thanks. What's the occasion? Thanks to you, I met the deadline yesterday. Great. Thanks to you, what's the occasion?
Great. Let's take a little quiz.

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So, we learned some great expressions today. What's the occasion? And of course, thanks to you. Very useful. You can use it anywhere, actually. So, what's the occasion? 아니, 왜 갑자기 무슨 일이야? Why? Okay, what's the occasion? Thanks to you. 덕분에, 당신 덕분에, or 덕분에, thanks to you, I got the job. Thanks to you, you know, I'm here. Thanks to you, you know, I have a wonderful life. I mean, you can just say anything with thanks to you. Alrighty, everybody, thank you so much for joining me today. 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Meanwhile, keep practicing and reviewing. And I'll see you soon. Bye-bye, everyone.

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Great work, everyone! 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

0: Welcome everyone to 슬기로운 출근 영어. And I am Kristen Cho. Thank you so much for joining me. 안녕하세요. And 반갑습니다. Yes, we are going to learn some English that we can use in the office. But actually, a lot of these expressions you can use outside of the office. 그래서 굉장히 실용적이고 꼭 사무실에서 뭐 business English 꼭 그렇지 않습니다. So everybody is welcome. But we are going to work today and we're going to review a dialogue. So let's go check it out. Here we go. 새 직장은 어떻게 되어가고 있어요? How is your new job coming along? 아주 좋아요. Pretty good. 이제 감 좀 잡은 것 같아요. How do we say this in English? 아, 다행이네요. Glad to hear that. All right, let's take a look at the whole dialogue. So, this is a very realistic dialogue.
1: 정말 이제 새로운 직장을 다니는데 뭐 어떻게 잘 지내고 있어? 뭐 어때? 새 직장 뭐 is everything okay? 네, 확인을 하는 거죠.
0: So, let's take it line by line. The first one is a question. How is your new job coming along? How is your new job coming along?
1: 자, 새 직장은 어떻게 되어가고 있어요? 자,
0: 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This is actually our key phrase for today. So you're asking someone, if you're asking how is something coming along, it means
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0: So, because, as you can see, along, come along, 계속 진행이 되는 거예요. So, how is it going in that situation? Okay? How is your new job coming along? And the person says, pretty good, pretty good.
1: 네, 우리 원어민들이 pretty good를 많이 쓰죠. pretty를 많이 쓰죠.
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1: 네. 이쁘다는 것보다는
0: it's like actually it just shows that it's more than just good. It's actually quite good. Very good, pretty good.
1: 네, 아주 좋아요. 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
0: So, I'm getting the hang of it now. I'm getting the hang of it now. So, get the hang of something is our second expression. To get the hang of something means now you are becoming familiar with something. You are getting used to something.
1: 뭔가 익숙해지고, 뭔가 좀 더 편해지고, 좀 감이 오는 거죠? 네, 좀 잡는 거죠?
0: That's basically what it means. I'm getting the hang of it now. Okay, when you start something new and you're getting the hang of it. All right, finally,
1: 다행이네요.
0: Glad to hear that. Glad to hear that.
1: 우리 많이 배웠죠?
0: I'm so glad to hear that. That's a relief. Phew!
1: 뭐 다양한 표현이 있죠?
0: All right, how is your new job coming along? Pretty good. I'm getting the hang of it now. Glad to hear that. Alrighty, let's look at some key points. Come along. Come along. Come along.
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0: 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How is the contract coming along?
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0: So that's why they're asking, how is the contract coming along? Is everything going okay? All right, next one. How is the report coming along? How is the report coming along?
1: 보고서는 어떻게 진행되고 있어요?
0: So, as you can see, 진행이에요. Something is going along and you are asking if everything is okay.
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1: 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Okay? 이렇게 말할 수도 있습니다. 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Alright, report coming along, contract coming along, project coming along, your new job coming along. Okay, let's go to the next one. Get the hang of something. 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I'm getting the hang of this new software. I'm getting the hang of this new software. 이 새로운 소프트웨어 익숙해지고 있어요. 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Great. All right, now let's move on to shadowing. All right, guys, it's time for shadowing. It's time to practice out loud.

Alrighty, so we're going to go a little bit natural, a little bit faster than normal. So here we go. How is your new job coming along? Pretty good. I'm getting the hang of it now. Glad to hear that. Okay, coming along, 굉장히 빨리 가죠? Coming along. Coming along. It's very fast. 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So, coming along. 이렇게 하면 돼요. Let's do that one more time. How is your new job coming along? Pretty good. I'm getting the hang of it now. Glad to hear that. Glad to hear that. Glad to hear that. Okay. All right, let's take a short quiz. 새 직장은 어떻게 되어가고 있어요? 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So we learned great expressions, come along and get the hang of something. 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So how's it going? In that area. So how is it coming along? You're building a house? Well, how is it coming along? Well, you've got a new job. You're still working. How's it coming along? You see this? You see how it's going? Oh, you're taking a cooking class? How's it coming along? 네, 진행이 돼야 돼요. And that's when you ask, how is it? Okay? Get the hang of something. Right. Kristen Cho, she started out with EBS TV at the beginning. And 사실 제가 한국말로 강의하는 거 정말 어려웠는데, 아직까지 조금 어렵지만, I am finally getting the hang of it. I hope. Alrighty. Thanks so much for joining me. And of course, I'll be back for another great show. Meanwhile, take good care. See you soon. Bye-bye.

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All right, so today I've brought in some ballet for you guys. We're gonna do some plies, okay? Stand tall with your two feet together, okay? I'll say that one more time. Stand tall with your two feet together. Good. Pick up your toes and rotate your feet outward very quickly, okay? Place your feet down entirely right here. Okay, I'll say that one more time. So from here, pick up your toes and rotate your feet outward very quickly. Place your feet down entirely right here. Good. Never force your feet to open up further than necessary. Some people overdo it, and I know their type. They will get hurt eventually. Okay, I'll say that one more time. Never force your feet to open up further than necessary. Some people overdo it, and I know their type. They will get hurt eventually. Okay? All right. So, without changing anything in your upper body, slowly start to bend your knees and go down. Yeah? I'll say that one more time. So without changing anything in your upper body, slowly start to bend your knees and go down. Good. If your heels start to lift, you have gone down too far. I'll say that one more time. If your heels start to lift, you have gone down too far. Okay? Good. Always check in with yourself that you are not sticking your butt back. You only slide down, okay? I'll say that one more time. So always check in with yourself that you are not sticking your butt back. You only slide down, okay? Good. Slowly come on up the way you came down. Your butt has to be burning right now, okay? I'll say that one more time. From here, slowly coming up the way you came down, your butt has to be burning right now. Okay? Good. Go back down again. Your knees have to constantly try to open up to the side, not closing in like this. Okay? I'll say that one more time. So go back down again. Your knees have to constantly try to open up to the side, not closing in like this. Like that. Good. Keep on squeezing all your muscles as you pull up. Repeat the plies many times, okay? I will say that one more time. So keep on squeezing all your muscles as you pull up. Repeat the plies many times. Good. If someone keeps hitting on you, asking what your type is, just do this and they'll run away. I'll say that one more time. If someone keeps hitting on you, asking what your type is, just do this and they will run away. Good. That was it. Those were some plies. I've done some ballet with you. Good.

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1: 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I'm Megan Bowen.
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1: 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Oh, I was a little bit too fast.
0: Too quick.
1: I need to have more patience, I think.
0: Yeah.
1: Sometimes I don't wait for you to finish mm-hmm. because I just want to talk.
0: 인내심이 더 필요하신 것 같아요.
1: Yeah. 네.
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1: That's right. This That's week right. we're talking about patience.
0: But all joking aside, I think you are very, very patient with me.
1: Thank you. 네. I am because you're a lot to handle.
0: 자, 그래서 이번 주의 주제는 patience고 오늘의 핵심 내용은 뭔가요?
1: All right. So for today, we'll be talking about this. Parents need a lot of patience.
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1: 리카 씨, 나와주세요.
2: I think one of the aspects of life where you have to practice most patience is parenting. And in my family, we have many stories where patiences were running thin. I think one of the aspects of life where you have to practice most patience is parenting. And in my family, we have many stories where patiences were running thin. I think one of the aspects of life where you have to practice most patience is parenting. And in my family, we have many stories where patiences were running thin.
0: 리카 씨가 어렸을 때 이야기 중에 재미있는 걸 하나 소개해 줄 것 같습니다. 분위기가. 자, 그럼 이 문장 다시 읽어볼까요?
1: So Rika said, I think one of the aspects of life where you have to practice most patience is parenting. And in my family, we have many stories where patiences were running thin.
0: 그래서 I think one of the aspects of life, 삶의 어떤 부분 중 하나인데 where you have to practice most patience, 인내심이 가장 많이 필요한 부분 중 하나는 is parenting, 육아인 mm-hmm. 것 같은데 mm-hmm. and in my family, 저희 집에서는 we have many stories, 이야기, 일화가 많대요 where patiences were running thin, 인내심이 running thin, 인내심이 얇아진다는 거는 한계에 다다르는 걸 말해요.

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0: was running thin 이 형태를 더 많이 보실 수 있을 겁니다. 요약 문장 다시 들어볼까요?
1: Okay.
2: I think one of the aspects of life where you have to practice most patience is parenting. And in my family, we have many stories where patiences were running thin. I think one of the aspects of life where you have to practice most patience is parenting. And in my family, we have many stories where patiences were running thin. I think one of the aspects of life where you have to practice most patience is parenting. And in my family, we have many stories where patiences were running thin.
1: Let's jump right into English on the go.

0: it's time for English on the Go. So we're going to look at Rika's full clip where she actually tells us a little story about a time when her dad's patience was running a little bit thin because of her siblings fighting about something. Let's find out what happened.
1: Just one night, night job.
2: Are you ready? Go!
3: I think one of the aspects of life where you have to practice the most patience is parenting. And we have one story of my father that we always tell where his patience was running particularly thin. I have two siblings, and when we were little, we would fight a lot about anything and everything. One of the themes we would fight about was candy. So who has more, and is this fair, and I want some. If we were on a long car journey, my dad was not going to have that. So if we started to fight, then he would honk the horn of the car for a long time until we stopped. So this was an example of patience running thin, but actually achieving something because we always stopped. We were so embarrassed that we would stop so that he would stop.
4: 네, 오늘의 핵심 어휘를 보고 공부 이어가겠습니다. 먼저 측면이나 어떤 부분을 가리키는 aspect, 그 다음으로 육아, parenting, 그리고 마지막 특히, 특별히를 가리키는 particularly 나왔습니다. 발음 연습 간단하게 해볼게요.
0: Repeat after me, starting with aspect. Next we have parenting. And lastly, particularly. Perfect. Let's take a look at Rika's clip once again, but with English subtitles.
3: I think one of the aspects of life where you have to practice the most patience is parenting. And we have one story of my father that we always tell where his patience was running particularly thin. I have two siblings, and when we were little, we would fight a lot about anything and everything. One of the themes we would fight about was candy. So who has more, and is this fair, and I want some. If we were on a long car journey, my dad was not going to have that. So if we started to fight, then he would honk the horn of the car for a long time until we stopped. So this was an example of patience running thin, but actually achieving something because we always stopped. We were so embarrassed that we would stop so that he would stop.
0: So he would honk the horn to get them to stop fighting.
4: Yeah, so that they would be embarrassed, right?
0: Yeah. Hey, if embarrassing the kids works.
4: 자, 그럼 처음으로 돌아가서 리카 씨가 소개한 일화를 자세히 들여다볼까요?
0: Sounds great.
3: I think one of the aspects of life where you have to practice the most patience is parenting. And we have one story of my father that we always tell where his patience was running particularly

0: or cars around because they definitely would misunderstand.
1: Exactly. Yeah. So this was an example 어떤 예였습니다. 예시였습니다. Of patience running thin. 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
0: So why would they stop? She says, we were so embarrassed that we would stop so that he would stop.
1: 네, 두 가지가 지금 섞여 있는 구조입니다. 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We were so embarrassed that we would stop. 하나, 우리는 너무 창피해서 멈추곤 했어요. 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Mm-hmm. So it worked.
0: It did
1: every
0: work.
1: Single time.
0: All right. Well, hey, he knows how to deal with his kids, right?
1: Yeah, it's a tip for some people, I guess.
0: Perfect. Let's review her clip.
2: I think one of the aspects of life where you have to practice the most patience is parenting. And we have one story of my father that we always tell where his patience was running particularly thin. I have two siblings, and when we were little, we would fight a lot about anything and everything. One of the themes we would fight about was candy. So who has more, and is this fair, and I want some. If we were on a long car journey, my dad was not going to have that. So if we started to fight, then he would honk the horn of the car for a long time until we stopped. So this was an example of patience running thin, but actually achieving something because we always stopped. We were so embarrassed that we would stop so that he would stop.
1: 오늘의 핵심 패턴으로 간단하게 복습해 보겠습니다. 어렵지 않은 패턴들인데요. 먼저 when one was little 하면 어렸을 때란 뜻이고요. 두 번째 so 뭐뭐뭐 that 뭐뭐뭐 워낙 어떠해서 어떻게 하다라는 뜻을 갖고 있는 패턴이죠. 둘 다 어렵지 않으니까 같이 문장 꼭 만들어봐 주시고 먼저 만들어볼 문장의 이제 우리말 번역부터 보여드리겠습니다.

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1: 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I had long hair when I was little. Great. Let's look at our next example.
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1: 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When they were little, they loved playing outside. Great. Let's look at our next pattern.
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1: 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One more time. I'm so tired that I can't think. Great. Let's look at our last example.

0: 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She was so thankful that she bought gifts. 그런데 뒤에 누구를 위한 선물인지도 붙이는 것도 가능합니다. 발음 연습해 볼까요?
1: She was so thankful that she bought gifts. One last time. She was so thankful that she bought gifts. Great! Let's take a look at Rika's clip for the last time with both English and Korean subtitles.
2: I think one of the aspects of life where you have to practice the most patience is parenting. And we have one story of my father that we always tell where his patience was running particularly thin. I have two siblings, and when we were little, we would fight a lot about anything and everything. One of the themes we would fight about was candy. So who has more, and is this fair, and I want some. If we were on a long car journey, my dad was not going to have that. So if we started to fight, then he would honk the horn of the car for a long time until we stopped. So this was an example of patience running thin, but actually achieving something because we always stopped. We were so embarrassed that we would stop so that he would stop.
0: 오늘의 알쏭달쏭 영어 표현 한마디 소개할게요.
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1: Okay.
0: All right.
1: All right. 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

0: Welcome to 영어 Storytime. I'm Kristen Cho. 반갑습니다. We've got a new book for you today, a new story. A Mission Submarine Scare. 저 그림 보이죠? Submarine, 잠수함. So, what is happening in the submarine? We will find out today. All right, before we begin reading, let's look at the three words for the day. All right, the first word is harbor. 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I think so. Alright. So, let's begin today's reading. Okay. Submarine. What's happening in the submarine? Let's start reading. Flat Hill Harbor, where an environmental research submarine has docked. Shinoy, Myra, Mom, and Dad have booked a tour of the sub.
1: Come on, the tour starts in a minute.
2: It's enormous.
3: It's very red.
4: Oh, I wouldn't have chosen that color.
0: Okay, so we have two words on this page. The first word is harbor. 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Let's continue reading.
5: Good morning, I'm Professor Ramirez. You are my first tour group of the day.
6: We booked the early slot because we're going shopping afterwards.
7: I'm getting a new shirt, but I'm not sure whether to get a plain or checked one.
5: Right, good. Well, welcome on board the Green November, the world's most advanced research submarine. Any questions before I start?
6: If it's called the Green November, why is it so red?
7: Can it go faster than my car?
5: What's its main purpose?
7: Oh, good question, young fellow. It was designed to carry out...
0: Okay. 자, 관광을 시작을 했는데 우리 그 Professor Ramirez가 이제 이 가이드인데 사실 교수님이에요. 교수님이 이제 이렇게 가이드를 하는데 이 submarine

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0: Brother George. 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Peppa Pig. Igloo!
1: It is a cold morning. Peppa and George have come outside to play in the snow.
2: Look, George! Lots of snow!
3: It is a bit cold.
4: Ooh. Cold enough to freeze the water in this bucket.
2: Mummy, Daddy, come see! Me and George made a snowman. Here are the eyes. There is the mouth.
3: And here is the nose.
1: Mummy Pig has a carrot for the snowman's nose.
3: Hello, Mr. Snowman. How are you today?
2: He looks a bit cold. Do you want a house to keep you warm, Mr. Snowman? He does want a house, thank you very much.
3: OK, let's build a house.
2: Hooray!
4: As it happens, I know a lot about building houses. But to build a house, we need bricks. And we haven't got any bricks.
2: Oh, how are we going to make a house without any bricks?
4: With buckets and spades.
3: First, we fill the buckets with snow.
4: Turn the buckets upside down.
3: Give them a little tap.
2: And no brick!
4: You put the first brick down here. Now we can make an igloo.
2: We have to make a house.
3: An igloo is a house, Peppa.
4: It's a little round house made of snow that you find in cold places like the North Pole.
2: Oh!
1: Peppa, George and Mummy Pig are making an igloo out of snow bricks.
4: Keep the bricks coming.
3: The weather forecast said there might be a snowstorm later.
4: We can finish the igloo before that happens. That's it.
2: I'm getting tired.
1: Making an igloo is hard work.
3: Nearly finished. There. Oh, where is Daddy Pig?
5: I'm in here.
1: Daddy Pig is inside the igloo.
2: How do we get in?
3: Where is the door?
5: There is no door. I haven't made one yet.
2: Ah! Wiggly worms!
3: That's Daddy Pig's fingers.
1: Daddy Pig is making a door for the igloo.
4: Come inside. It's lovely.
2: Ooh, it is a magic snow house.
4: Much warmer than outside.
3: It is a bit dark, though.
4: Leave that to me.
1: Where is Daddy Pig going? Daddy Pig is getting ice from the bucket.
2: It's Daddy's wiggly finger worms. Hello, Daddy.
4: Hello, Peppa.
3: Well, that does make it lighter, but now it's a bit cold inside.
4: I haven't finished yet.
1: Daddy Pig has made a window for the igloo.
2: Clever, Daddy.
1: It has started to snow.
4: If you don't mind, Mr. Snowman, I'm going to use your igloo to shelter from the cold. That's better. It's very cold out there.
3: The forecast did say there would be a snowstorm.
2: But Mr. Snowman is outside.
3: I think he likes being out in a snowstorm. Look.
1: Mr. Snowman is smiling.
2: What was that?
4: There's something else out there.
3: Is it a wild animal?
2: No, it's Penny.
6: Hello, Peppa.
2: Penny, what are you doing?
7: We're walking in the snowstorm.
8: We love being out in snowstorms.
2: Mr. Snowman likes that too.
3: Did you make this igloo?
2: Yes, we did.

0: It's very nice. I love anything made of snow.
1: Me too. But I really love igloos.
2: Peppa loves igloos. Everyone loves igloos.

0: Okay. 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
1: Boop. Hello, pizza shop. Would you like to order a pizza?
0: Yes, please. I want one supreme with no mushrooms.
1: Do you want garlic bread?
0: Yeah, I want garlic bread.
1: You got it. It will be there soon.
0: Do you need my address?
1: No, I can see you. Bye. Boop.
2: One supreme pizza, please, pizza girl. No mushrooms.
1: Okay,
2: I'll do the garlic bread.
1: Can we pretend we're sisters and our mum owns the pizza shop?
2: Oh, yeah. And we're going to run it for her so she can go on holiday.
1: Yeah, to Italy.
2: Garlic bread's finished.
1: Great. Don't forget the free drink.
2: Thanks, pizza sister. See you soon.
0: Oh, nice one. No mushrooms?
2: No mushrooms.
0: Great.
2: No, no, you can't have the box. It's our only one.
0: Right, so what do I do?
1: Just take the pizza.
0: Okay.
1: Ugh. Thanks, bye.
0: Oh, man.
1: I'm back, pizza sister.
2: Not again.
3: Oh,
2: I can fix it. Mum, can we get a new car?
4: Oh, but you've had Pedley since you were two.
2: But the wheel keeps falling off.
4: I know, but there's just a lot of stories in that car.
2: How could a car have stories?
4: Well,
1: fixed.
5: Ah, there you go.
4: See? Good as new.
1: Is my car squats?
2: This episode of Willy is called Pizza Girls.
1: What is this, Muffin?
2: It's an electric car.
1: My dad bought a new car and this came with it.
6: It drives without pedals.
7: Yes, and it's very expensive, Muffin, so be careful with it.
1: Can we buy pizza girls in it?
2: Okay.
1: Hooray!
2: Okay, we're all sisters who run the pizza shop.
1: Got it.
2: There's no roof to stick the pizza sign on.
1: It's a convertible.
2: Okay, well, I guess we don't need to use it.
1: Hello! Customers!
7: And you just do this with your foot.
0: Yeah.
7: And that opens the boot.
0: Oh, cool.
2: Not working.
1: I'll just ask them.
2: Wait, Muffin, no! We meant to do it over the phone.
1: They want a supreme.
2: Okay, one supreme, thanks, pizza sisters.
1: Our mum started this pizza shop. She worked really hard, so we tried to give her a holiday.
2: Wow, we're going to deliver pizzas fast now.
1: Stop!
2: I'm just putting the pizza in.
1: You can't bring mud in the new car.
2: What?
1: Why? Because it's very expensive.
2: Oh, okay. Well, what do we do?
1: We have to play something else.
2: Aww. What else do you play in it?
1: I usually just drive around.
2: Okay, let's do that.
1: Wipe your feet.
2: Sorry.
1: No mud in the car.
2: We're ready, Muffin, but just don't drive too fast.

0: Okay, batteries charging, kids.
1: How long does it take to charge?
2: This long.
1: Oh. What should we play while we wait?
3: I guess we can go back to Pizza Girls.
4: Yeah! So that's one supreme pizza with extra pineapple.
5: Yep, but no mushrooms. You hear me?
4: Got it.
6: You put mushrooms on it, I'm gonna...
4: Okay, bye!
1: Boop. Let's put mushrooms on it.
4: Yeah!
3: Louie, who can I be?
7: Well, I need to fix my delivery car. You can be the mechanic.
4: Okay.
5: Oh, great. Here's your money. Oh, extra pineapple. Hey, hang on. What are these?
4: Enjoy the mushrooms.
5: What? Oh, you little...
4: Okay, thanks. Bye.
7: Well, goodness me, the customers have ordered 10 pizzas.
3: 10?
7: They said they're having a pizza party and we should take our time.
4: Okay, I'll get started.
3: How's the car, mechanic?
4: I put this one on, which makes it go extra fast.
3: Oh, wow, you're a good mechanic.
4: Thanks.
3: All right, I'll make the garlic breads.
0: Hey, girls, the battery's charged. You can ride the car again.
7: Oh, thanks. It's your turn to have the drive, Bluey.
3: Yeah, it is.
0: And you just keep the keys in your pocket. You don't even need to...
5: Stripe, no more about your car, mate.
4: Your pizzas are here.
8: Oh, great.
3: Well, one of them is. How's Italy?
8: Good. Here you go.
3: Enjoy.
8: Thanks.
3: I'll be back in a jiffy.
7: Whoops.
8: Oh, dear. Maybe it is time for a new car, Bluey.
7: No way. I've had Pedley since I was 2.
4: Hello, mechanic. I've broken down.
9: Coming.
7: Hi. I'm here to fix your car.
8: My goodness, that was quick.
7: Fixed. There you go. Good as new.

0: A rainbow!
1: Oh, it must be nice being so many different colours. I'm just grey, grey, grey.
0: Cheer up, Nine. You never know when your luck will...
2: I heard a noise. Oh, a wizard's den.
0: This must be your lucky day, Nine. Draw a number in the air. That many colours you will share.
3: Draw a number? You can draw me if you like.
4: I think it means draw a number like these. Our numberlings. And a number one is one straight line going down. One colour.
3: We're all red. One colour isn't very exciting. Let's try three. Make a curve, just like me, then one more, and you've got three.
1: What colourful stripes.
0: That's funny.
3: Three colours each. So, who's next?
1: I'm the largest here. That means the most colours. A loop, and then a downward line. That's the way to make a nine. Nine colours! Beat that!
5: That looks like fun. Can I have a go? Round in a loop like an empty hoop. Make zero! Zero colours! Oh, whoops.
3: Where's everyone gone?
6: Sorry!
7: Octoblock, breathe! 1, 2, 3, 4, 5, 6, 7, 8. Breathe.
8: That's better.
5: Oh, I'm sorry. The wand turned us all zero colours and itself too.
4: The wand? Where is it?
5: I don't know. Someone bumped into me and I dropped it.
0: Maybe there's a counter spell in here. You'll stay invisible until you draw your number with this quill.
5: My number's easy to remember. Round in a loop like an empty hoop makes zero. Nothing to see here.
4: My turn. One line down like a stick makes a one. That was quick. Over to you two.
0: I can't remember how my number looks. I'll be invisible forever.
1: We could copy our numbers from the bookcase. Quick!
4: Oh, gosh!
5: Our numbers! Let's trace them together. Round in a loop like an empty hoop makes zero.
4: One line down like a stick makes a one.
3: That was quick.
0: One curve down is what you do, then straight across to make a two.
3: Make a curve, just like me, then one more, and you got three.
8: Down and right, off once more, cross the line, that's a four.
9: It's working, it's working.
3: Down and around, then a line up high. High five.
5: Start with a curve, round with a swish. The way to make a six.
0: A line in the sky and down to the ground. That's how Lucky Seven's found.
7: An S to start looking.

0: straight, loop back up, and there's your eight.
1: A loop and then a downward line. That's the way to make a nine. And what fine figures we all make.
2: Hooray!